Okay, now I get you're wondering why we got you here. What is in fact we're doing? Well, not enough people know how hard we work. They all think it's sex, drugs, and rock and roll, and wine, women, and song. Well, it is just that, actually. No, there's not all just that, and so we thought we'd bring along a camera crew and maybe even do some stuff ourselves, just to show you all, just to show you all what goes on behind the scenes and to let you have an insight, a rare insight, a little brief glimpse of what happens behind the scenes of the Genesis tour. Now what?